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0: some of their candies and the packaging because a lady in Florida sued them over a wrapper that had a chocolate pumpkin with eyes and a mouth. And when she opened the wrapper, she opened the candy, there was a chocolate pumpkin, but it didn't have eyes and a mouth. And there were also candies shaped like bats and ghosts and footballs that weren't exactly the shape when you open the wrapper. So she sued for $5 million in a class action lawsuit. And a judge said, you know what, your disappointment doesn't amount to quantifiable economic losses that can be claimed in court. So he tossed it. No money, but now she knows going forward because Hershey's has added that disclaimer that says carving not on actual product. So now we all know, and I've got some hungry eyes coming up on 104.5 WJJK.
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I'm Steve Mann, and you might want to keep somebody close to you. 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

It's Greg Browning from The Morning Show with a proposition. How would you like to win a pair of tickets for Holiday World's Happy Halloween Weekend? Gotta be listening for our trivia segment called Two Out of Three Ain't Bad. 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Yeah.

0: 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But Convivio is in Carmel, Zionsville, and Noblesville. 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

continues through Saturday, and temperatures really comfortable. 77 for a high tomorrow, 78 on Friday, 83 on Saturday. We're looking at rain on Sunday with a high just 69.

0: There's Richard Marks on 104.5 WJJK and on the free WJJK app. I'm Steve Mann, and we want to send you on a luxury tropical vacation, not just for you and a guest, but you and three other people. 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

0: I listen in the morning on my way to work, and there was a keyword, and I texted it in, and that was it. Hi, this is Julie from Zionsville, and I just want a trip to Dreams Resort. I'm going to Mexico.
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0: 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I'm Steve Mann. I've got Paul in Fishers on the phone. 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
1: What's the Pacers score?
0: Pacers score. I'm glad you asked. They played their first preseason game tonight. Not here, not in Minnesota, because they were playing the Timberwolves. They played in Ames, Iowa at Tyrese Halliburton's alma mater, Iowa State. And the Pacers beat the Minnesota Timberwolves 123-112. Pacers' next game is here at Gainbridge Fieldhouse Saturday night at 7 o'clock. They'll play the Atlanta Hawks.
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0: 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I'm Steve Mann. Greg, what's up?
1: Yeah, I was wondering if you could do that. Do you remember 24 hours in September?
0: That's close enough. It's the 21st night of September. I knew what you were talking about. Greg, thank you for listening tonight.

Mellencamp turned 75 today. Kevin Cronin of that band just turned 75 yesterday. That's REO Speedwagon on 104.5 WJJK. I'm Steve Mann, and this is Tears for Fears.

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0: I listen in the morning on my way to work, and there was a keyword, and I texted it in, and that was it. Hi, this is Julie from Zionsville, and I just want to trip to Dreams Resort. I'm going to Mexico.
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Hi, this is Julie from Zionsville, and I just want a trip to Dreams Resort. I'm going to Mexico.

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0: 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Hi, this is Julie from Zionsville, and I just want a trip to Dreams Resort. 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

0: Holmes recently did a remake of that classic hit from Tracy Chapman. His version, not too bad. Like the original right there. 104.5 WJJK. Time 6:09. Welcome back to the show. It's Greg Browning looking for another great day of sunshine. 77, but right now, a little on the chilly side. 54 degrees for you in Greenwood.
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0: 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But believe it or not, plans are already in the works for concert season. Thinking summer 2027. We just got word of a big concert announcement. It's taking everything for me not to slip and tell you who it is. I will, however, give you details. What I can say in just 15 minutes, if you stick around.
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8: Good morning. Taking a look at the inbound. Heads up for some overnight work with eastbound 865 to eastbound 465. That ramp has been closed. They should be reopening that very soon. Looking at some building volume, northeast side southbound 69 south of State Road 37. And it's about a 20-minute trip southbound 65, State Road 47 to 465 northwest side. I'm Joni Michaels with your right now traffic.
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11: How about we do some weather?
12: The sunshine continues on today, but we won't be as warm. Temperatures will rise to the upper 70s this afternoon. Clear skies around tonight. Temperatures will fall to near 50 early Friday morning.
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0: time being the key word there this morning. Thank you, Cindy Lauper. 104.5 WJJK 623. Thank you for letting me help you get your day started. It's Greg Browning.
1: And now, what you need to know to get your morning started. 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
0: Sunshine continues. Going to warm up 77 right now. Indianapolis coming in at 54 degrees. So I mentioned, we're already looking ahead to the summer of 2027. Got a concert announcement coming up this morning, 10 o'clock. I've been sworn to secrecy. Normally, I'm the guy that screws up. When we're told, look, don't say anything too early. I know, heaven forbid, right? It'll be worth it, though. I'll tell you this much. A couple of great bands, they're coming our way. Steve Stewart, 10 o'clock, he will have full details. Back to the weather for just a moment. I guess this is what, considered our first tropical storm? Isaias, I think is the name, and members of Indiana Task Force 1 ready to head down to Georgia to help. So it's supposed to be making landfall. Actually, I think it already has. So it'll be coming towards Indiana probably by Saturday in the form of rain, which we certainly could use. But we'll keep an eye on that. Again, Tropical Storm Isaias. Welcome to the party. Finally, number three, Pacers actually pulling off the win. A little preseason action last night, beating the Timberwolves 123-112. And Tyrese Halliburton finally recovered. He was back. Looking fantastic. Regular season for the NBA kicks off the 20th of October. Well, our first game going to be the 21st. We take on the Pelicans.
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2: Good Thursday morning. Taking a look at the inbound. Better news with the work being pulled back for eastbound 865 to eastbound 465 up on that northwest side. Looking at some busier headlights, northbound 465. This is north of US 52 to Washington Street on the southeast side. Checking out a few travel times. Westbound 70, State Road 9, Greenfield out to 465 is at 15 minutes. Have safe travels. I'm Joni Michaels with your right now traffic.
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0: And I'm a big time fan. Sounded mighty nice here this morning. 104.5 WJJK 635. Greg Browning at the controls. Now, on yesterday's show, I was talking about if you've ever traveled overseas. All right, customs are different. The way people behave are different, say, here in America as opposed to Germany or any other country, right? So this was funny. It was a list of habits that Americans have when they're eating. So at a restaurant, we eat a certain way, or some of our habits are considered off-putting or even rude in some cases, such as the way that we order our food. Americans, and we all know these people that have very little manners, so when they get up to the counter to order, or they'll even tell the server, give me the number five. Give me the pizza, blah, blah, blah, instead of saying, may I please have, or I'd like to please order. So apparently in foreign countries, they see that again as rude, which it is. How about this one? Ordering one entree to split. So I guess in other countries, you don't do that. That's a no-no. That's taboo. Why? Have you ever done this, though? So, and some meals, let's face it, I mean, when they're really big, you're with your significant other or even your kid, why would you not split it? I opened up the phones yesterday. We had text messages and calls coming in that apparently this is pretty common. You've done this.
1: My sister and brother-in-law do it all the time.
0: Why do you think they do it?
1: Because my brother-in-law is cheap.
0: Well, there's that, right?
1: I kid you not. They go to Chi-Chi's. They split a meal that she likes. He orders a water so she can get the El Presidente margarita.
0: The El Presidente margarita. Well, priorities. I mean, she wants to get hammered, so.
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3: Good Thursday morning. Taking a look at the inbound. Better news with the work being pulled back for eastbound 865 to eastbound 465 up on that northwest side. Looking at some busier headlights, northbound 465. This is north of US 52 to Washington Street on the southeast side. Checking out a few travel times. Westbound 70, State Road 9, Greenfield out to 465 is at 15 minutes. Have safe travels. I'm Joni Michaels with your right now traffic.
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Let's pick up the pace here. 649. How about getting out of Dodge on our dime? Talking a luxury tropical vacation for you and the family. It's your choice of 16 Dreams Resorts throughout Mexico. I know you already got your bags packed, right? Because we take care of everything. We got the 4-day, 3-night all-inclusive trip planned out for you. Got to get you qualified. That's the key. So next opportunity coming up next hour, about 7:30, I'll have that national keyword right here. Keep it at 104.5 WJJK. I'll see you then.

getting the job done here this morning with 104.5 WJK. Three away from seven. It's Greg Browning. Got a new sweet deal coming our way this Friday morning. Convivio Italian Artisan Cuisine. Doesn't that sound fancy? So Italian food, and best part, you can get a $100 gift certificate. Half price. Starts tomorrow morning at 9. Details, check that out on our website.

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8: 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So I know we're getting closer to the Christmas season. Imagine your kid sitting on Santa's lap asking for the new Chester Cheeks stuffed animal. Chester Cheeks, also known as Buttface. It actually farts when you squeeze it. Have you seen this thing? It's brilliant. I'm going to share more details on that coming up in just 10 minutes.

No doubt about it. The music we play, it absolutely is a game changer. Changing your attitude if it is a rough start to your morning here. 104.5 WJJK 7-11. I appreciate you letting me spend some time with you. My name is Greg Browning. Today's high 77. This sunshine streak, no complaints. All right, because we know with Tropical Storm Isa, is that how you pronounce it?

0: Do you know who I see rolling their eyes at this more than anyone else? Grandparents. This was not their generation. Nope. I'd say maybe mine, but even that's borderline. So again, it's going for about, I think, $30. You can find it online. Certain stores are going to pick it up. This will be the biggest toy of the year. Chester Cheeks, the butt face stuffed animal. See it for yourself. I've got it posted on my blog. It's on our Facebook page.
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2: Good morning. Taking a look at the inbound. Heads up at 79th and Michigan Road now with the crash up on that northwest side. Looking at some steadier traffic, northbound 465 Washington Street to Pendleton Pike on the east side. Also westbound 70, that stretch of Mount Comfort Road to Post Road, and northbound 65 Southport Road to 465. Have safe travels. I'm Joni Michaels with your right now traffic.
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5: How about we do some weather?
6: The sunshine continues on today, but we won't be as warm. Temperatures will rise to the upper 70s this afternoon. Clear skies around tonight. Temperatures will fall to near 50 early Friday morning.
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0: She will forever be our favorite Lakers girl. Aye, aye, aye. Miss Paula Abdul, 104.5 WJJK. All right, talking about Chester Cheeks, the toy of the year. This is a butt face looking stuffed animal that is getting all kinds of attention. I got a grandma on the line. Yay or nay?
1: Oh my gosh, I'm not buying that for my sweet innocent baby.
0: Oh, come on!
1: I don't like the F word, and you know it's F-A-R-T. I don't like that word. Never let my kids say it.
0: I wasn't allowed to say the F bomb as a kid, but fart? I wouldn't have lasted 3 seconds in your house.

0: Well, if you please, how about following us on social media? That's right, 104.5 WJJK. Got a big concert announcement coming up this morning, 10 o'clock. I'm this close to slipping and saying what it is. I've been told if that happens, I'm going to lose a finger. Hopefully, not my index finger. That's the one that I normally pick my nose with, so we shall see. Here's the thing, though. On social media, we always share that type of information. Concert announcements, giving away tickets, saving you money, and all kinds of fun. So definitely give us a follow if you aren't already. 728, Greg Browning hanging with ya. Looks like Greenwood coming in at 55 degrees, working away for the high of only 77. I like this. This is a comfortable fall, so enjoy the sunshine today. Sophie Cunningham, the countdown continues. I think we're up to day 35. I've invited the, what do you want to say, somewhat controversial guard of our Indiana Fever to join me on the show. I would love for her to come in. Do a short interview, talk about past season, talk about what's coming up, and talk about why some sports writers are saying she has to go. Have you heard this crap? This is BS. They're only writing this to get attention because Sophie has become a meme with the pointing, right? This is stupid. The Fever's not going to let her go. Yes, she's a free agent. I bet you a steak dinner. They're not letting her go. You wait and see. She's a talented athlete. She's getting a lot of attention. She knows how to stir things up. That's what attracts fans. It is called entertainment. That's why the WNBA viewership has gone through the roof. And even though the Pacers just started their preseason, I'm telling you right now, which would you rather watch? You ask any basketball fan, they're going to say they would rather watch the Fever over the Pacers. I'm sorry, Pacers, as much as I love you, it's the hard truth. If any of these sports writers, if how about get off your butt and write about the horrible officiating that took place this past season? All right, so with that said, I'm holding out for hope. Today could be the day. I get the phone call with the confirmation that Sophie will join me here on the morning show. Until then, the Sophie Cunningham countdown continues. I will have a ham sandwich, eating nothing but ham for lunch until Sophie K.
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2: Good morning. Taking a look at the inbound. Heads up at 79th and Michigan Road now with the crash up on that northwest side. Looking at some steadier traffic, northbound 465 Washington Street to Pendleton Pike on the east side. Also westbound 70, that stretch of Mount Comfort Road to Post Road, and northbound 65 Southport Road to 465. Have safe travels. I'm Joni Michaels with your right now traffic.
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right there. 104.5 WJKK. 7:39. All right. Enjoying a luxury tropical vacation. Easier said than done, right? Money's tight right now. You're saying, Greg, it's just not going to happen. Well, what if you could win it? Win this incredible. 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We pick up the tab. Get qualified. Text the national keyword Mexico. Text the keyword Mexico to this number, 95819. Don't wait, though. Do it right now. Might have your bags packed, ready for vacation.

0: Journey's Got Your Right Idea here this morning. 104.5 WJJK preseason with our Pacers. Believing in them after the win last night over the Timberwolves, 123-112. How do you like them apples? Time 7:43.
1: It's time for entertainment news, because laughing and crying at celebrity trauma burns calories. Here's Greg Browning.
0: All right, so Stanley Kubrick, probably considered one of the greatest directors out of Hollywood. He's going to be, there's an auction that's coming up next year in which they will be auctioning off memorabilia attached to some of his greatest films, such as The Shining. And I know fans will forever remember the famous axe-wielding scene.
2: Here's Johnny.
0: They're going to be selling one of the axes. Now, I mentioned one of them because I didn't realize this. In the movie The Shining, do you remember? Shelley Duvall screaming her head off, probably one of her best performances. But Jack Nicholson clearly out of his mind, destroying how many? He destroyed 60 doors over 3 days when they filmed that particular scene from The Shining. And I guess back in 2022, one of the axes was sold at auction, so they probably had different ones. Another one of the axes that was used, it's going to be sold. It said it could come in at about $50,000. What I thought was very creepy, and in a second, if I had this kind of mad money. Do you remember I think they called them the Grady sisters? They were the twins, the evil twins that were standing there in the hallway in The Shining. Yeah, the blue dresses that those girls wore. It could bring in close to 70 plus. I think it's over $70,000. Also, Born to Kill helmet from Full Metal Jacket. Same thing. Just a lot of these unique items going to be hitting the auction block first of the year. That is entertainment news in a nutshell. 7:45.
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3: Good morning. Checking on the inbound. We still have crash cleanup happening northbound 65 at 86th Street on the northwest side. 79th and Michigan Road, a crash site. You're into some stop-and-go traffic. Southbound 69, 116th Street down to 96th Street. And across the south side, westbound 465 approaching I-69. Again, that is on the southwest side. I'm Joni Michaels with your right now traffic.
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0: 12 acres of corn maze has got the big dinosaurs, all kinds of good fun. 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

0: way this morning. It's Greg Browning, 104.5 WCHK, 2 minutes shy of eight. Tony, there's a new stuffed animal, the most popular toy this year. It's called Chester Cheeks. It's a butt-faced stuffed animal. So Thomas is on the line. You were telling me there's another one. You saw something online about a fight?
1: About a long line at Aldi's before they open. Evidently, Aldi's has released a Nido product. Nido. And there were fights in Aldi over these Nidos.
0: They're like a squishy toy, but fights already breaking out ahead of the holiday season. Nice.

0: is it?
1: What month is it?
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7: Minute past eight. All right, all right. Yes, Halloween just around the corner. It's going to be here before you know it. And speaking of which, made this into our Facebook question of the morning. This Halloween, when kids come to your house trick-or-treating, if they don't have a costume on, will you still give them candy? See, that's a hard and fast rule at the Browning home. No. I don't care if they cry or not. Get the hell off my porch. I'm going to share some of your comments. You can also call or text into the show. 317-921-1045. How would you handle that?

0: You look up the word genius. Genius in the dictionary. Just shows a picture of Vincent Price. Loved his laugh there and his narration for Thriller. We got him for it this morning, 104.5 WJJK. Time is 8:12. Browning here, today's high 77, more sunshine, just ahead of tropical storm. Is it Essa Issa? I'm probably getting it wrong. She's going to show her ugliness this Saturday. I think we're supposed to start getting the rain by Saturday.
1: So enjoy that sunshine today.
0: Plainfield, 54 degrees. So Facebook question of the morning. Halloween fast approaching. This Halloween, when kids come to your home trick-or-treating, if they don't have a costume on, will you give them candy? To which I say no. I'm not doing it. I'm not doing it. You have to put forth the effort. I don't want you just to show up with the bag, especially if you're a teenager. And half the time, they don't even say trick-or-treat. They just hold out their bag. No, that's the whole beauty of it. Now, on Facebook, you're totally missing my point. Mary Heffelmeyer, she wrote, yes, maybe they can't afford a costume, or maybe their costume is being a kid, LOL. I give to adults, too. Nice try, Mary. No. Even if kids don't have a lot of money, they can still make believe. They can still put together something out of their parents' wardrobe, you know, come up with something, you know. The idea is to be creative. I'm not picking on kids that don't have money. You're getting the wrong idea.

0: as a kid, now that I think about it. You know, coming up with my own items. Not having to go out, and you don't have to drop $200 on a costume. I know they're out there at the Halloween shops. No. Be creative at home. Curious, though, what do you say? 317-921-1045. Call or text into the show. Again, come trick-or-treating time. If kids show up at your door wanting candy, if they don't have a costume, you're going to give them the candy anyway?
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2: Good morning. Taking a look at the inbound, heads up with northbound 65, 71st Street. That is still a crash site with stop-and-go traffic. Heavier now westbound 70, Post Road to 465. Also, a busy ramp system inbound 31, 465 on the north side. And we're into those delays with volume westbound 70, Keystone Roll into the north split. I'm Joni Michaels with your right now traffic.
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3: How about we do some weather?
4: The sunshine continues on today, but we won't be as warm. Temperatures will rise to the upper 70s this afternoon. Clear skies around tonight. Temperatures will fall to near 50 early Friday morning.
5: All right, back we are on the show, 8:19. Facebook question of the morning this Halloween. When kids come to your house trick-or-treating, if they don't have a costume on, will you still give them candy? So I pointed out, because a lot of people are saying, yes, costumes are expensive, I said, just be creative. Andrea's on the line to make my point. Yes, dear.
6: When I was growing up, you know how many Halloweens I was a hobo from my dad's closet?
5: Right!
6: Or I was a baseball player, I don't know how many times, because my dad was a coach.
5: I love it.
6: I just put his stuff on.
5: Right, see? It's, again, using that imagination, that creativity. Thank you, young lady.

0: Now, for some Bon Jovi fans, it's hard to pick a favorite. Maybe that did the trick for you this morning. You give love a bad name at 1045-WJJK 827. Greg Browning, glad to be spending time with you this morning. I know you got a lot of options, so honestly, I'm flattered. Thank you. Winning. How about if I return the favor?
1: It's time to play Two Out of Three Ain't Bad with your host, the king of useless information, Greg Browning.
0: You could win a pair of tickets. Why not head south down to Santa Claus, Indiana? Happy Halloween weekend's going on right now at Holiday World. That's right. They got the giant dinosaurs, 12 acres of corn mazes, free candy, fun houses. Of course, there are rides. Saturday drone show. Get more details at holidayworld.com. But again, a pair of tickets. Here's how we play. Two out of three ain't bad. Three questions. If you can get two out of the three right, you're our winner. Let's do it. Question number one. So the new TV series, Carrie. Do you remember the book? Stephen King book? Carrie premiered yesterday on Prime Video. Can you name the actress who was the original star of the movie Carrie back in 1976? Question number two on our celebrity birthday list. One of my favorite actors. He's just so damn good. Chevy Chase, a year older. Now, he starred in an 80s film with Dan Aykroyd in which they were CIA operatives for a top secret mission. What was the name of that movie? And finally, number three, Jack Nicholson's axe from The Shining. It is going to be sold at auction. You remember this famous scene?
2: Here's Johnny.
0: One of the best. So, yeah, it's a Stanley Kubrick. He was behind the film. It's an auction of so much different memorabilia attached to his films. As I said, one of the axes will be sold. Question, though, what was the fictional name of the hotel in The Shining? I'm going to even give you options. Was it A, The Retreat, B, The Overlook, or C, The Inn? I'll repeat those three questions right there for caller three. Phone lines are open, 317-921-1045. Let's go.
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3: Good morning. Taking a look at the inbound, still delays northbound 65 and 86th Street from an earlier crash. Stop and go mode, eastbound 465, Keystone over to I-69. Much slower now for southbound 465. Once you're at I-70 on the east side, heavy on the northwest side, northbound 465 from 71st Street up to 865 the Dogleg. I'm Joni Michaels with your right now traffic.
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One Hit Wonder, courtesy of Eagle Eye Cherry, Save Tonight. 104.5 WJJK. All right. Kenneth from Westfield, our contestant. He is on hold, ready to play. 2 out of 3 ain't bad. What do you want to bet? You think he can go 2 for 3 or even 3 for 3?

0: to play 2 out of 3 Ain't Bad with your host, the king of useless information, Greg Browning.
1: It's Red Ready for part two. As I said, Kenny is on the line from beautiful Westfield, Indiana. If he can answer 2 of the 3 questions correctly, that ain't bad. He's our winner, and he's got the tickets to enjoy Happy Halloween Weekends at Holiday World. So, numero uno, the new TV series Carrie, I guess it premiered yesterday on Prime Video. Doesn't look half bad. Can you name, though, the actress who played Carrie in the Carrie movie from 1976? Any idea?
2: Sissy Spacek.
1: Good old Sissy Spacek. Question number two, though. Chevy Chase. Now, he was in an 80s film, very funny comedy with Dan Aykroyd, in which they were CIA operatives. What was the name of the movie?
2: One of my favorites, Spies Like Us.
1: My favorite, too, Ken, was the cheating scene. Remember they're in the classroom and Chevy Chase is cheating the whole time?
2: Oh, yeah, and he's on the ground with his eye patch open and he's letting him down.
1: Spies Like Us. All right, for finally, number three. You did it. Go 3 for 3. Jack Nicholson's axe from The Shining going to be sold in an upcoming auction. So what was the name, the fictional name of the hotel in The Shining? Was it The Retreat, The Overlook, or The Inn?
2: The Overlook, another classic.
1: Oh, no kidding. The Overlook is right. Ken, what do you say to a pair of tickets for Holiday World's Happy Halloween Weekends?
2: That's awesome. Thank you.
1: You are quite welcome. He went 3 for 3. That ain't bad. Back to Spies Like Us. Those that remember the cheating scene in which Chevy Chase, do you remember this moment when he tries to bribe the teacher?
3: Oh, would you hold my wallet while I take the test, please? There's $1,000 in there. Or maybe there isn't. You know what I mean?
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3: What do you think?
1: So good. All right, if you didn't make it through, we'll play again tomorrow morning. 2 out of 3 ain't bad at 8:25 on 104.5 WJJK.
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5: Good morning. Taking a final look at this inbound. The biggest delay is still for the northwest side, northbound 65 at 86th Street, a crash, which is backing past 465. 20-minute delays, but the good news, a tow truck is finally on the scene. Looking at heavy volume, eastbound 465, Keystone over to I-69, and across the south side, westbound 465, I-69 over to Mann Road. Enjoy the sunny inbound. I'm Joni Michaels with your Right Now Traffic.
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shy of our 9 o'clock hour. Greg Browning at the controls. So I told you, a big concert announcement. A show coming our way for the summer of 2027. I was sworn to secrecy. I can't tell.

0: What month is it?
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12: Making our way into our 9 o'clock hour. And good morning, good morning. Yes, it is October. We are close to Halloween. Facebook question of the morning. So this Halloween, when the kids come knocking at your house for trick-or-treating.
13: Yeah.
12: Now, if they don't have a costume on, will you still give them candy? And a lot of people chiming in. And I think you missed my thinking behind this. Because I said, no, I will not give them candy if they don't have a costume on. A couple people texting and agree with me. I'll explain my answer here in two songs.

0: You want it? More than happy to dish it out right here. 104.5 WJJK. 9 past the hour, and hopefully a Thursday off to a good start. It's Greg Browning. Sunshine going to make it even better and warming up 77. I don't think this tropical storm is at Isa. Supposed to be arriving, I think, Friday, and then rain coming our way maybe Saturday. So live it up today. Right now, 56 degrees. Facebook question of the morning, wanting to know, when it comes to trick-or-treating, Halloween's coming up. You got the trick-or-treaters showing up. If they do not have a costume on, will you still give them candy? To which I say, eh-eh. Get off my porch! They're creepy and they're now, I think a lot of people misunderstood me. On our Facebook page, the majority of you said yes, of course. Because you don't, you think, okay, some kids maybe they can't afford a costume. And that, if for nothing else, that warms my heart to know that there are people that they are compassionate and caring. So in that effort, yes, your mind is in the right place. Your heart is in the right place. But hear me out. Creativity costs nothing. They don't have to go spend hundreds of dollars at some of the fancy costume stores. You don't have to spend a dime. A couple people pointed out in a text message to me. They said, what about just cutting holes out of a bed sheet? You go as a ghost. Absolutely. Love this one from Patricia Kerman. She says, my favorite made-at-home costume is Mummy Dearest. She says, I wear a sundress, a sun hat. I carry a wire coat hanger, wrap myself in gauze. Mummy Dearest, you get the applause on that one. That's Patricia from Greenwood. Also, had Andrea calling in. So, handed out candy to the kids that don't have costumes on.
1: When I was growing up, you know how many Halloweens I was a hobo from my dad's closet?
0: Right!
1: Or I was a baseball player, I don't know how many times, because my dad was a coach.
0: I like it.
1: I just put his stuff on.
0: Yeah, so again, you use the resources you have at home. Thank you, young lady. Hop on our Facebook page, add your comments.
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4: How about we do some weather?
5: The sunshine continues on today, but we won't be as warm. Temperatures will rise to the upper 70s this afternoon. Clear skies around tonight. Temperatures will fall to near 50 early Friday morning.
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Hold On Loosely with 38 Special. You know what? They got the right idea. I want you to hold on. Got a big concert announcement. This is for next summer, but you're not going to be disappointed. Steve Stewart, he'll share that with you coming up 10 o'clock here, 104.5 WJJK.

0: I listen in the morning on my way to work, and there was a keyword, and I texted it in, and that was it. Hi, this is Julie from Zionsville, and I just want a trip to Dreams Resort. I'm going to Mexico.
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1: We talk a lot about ultra-processed foods, but here's a new reason to pay attention. Harvard study just found that adults who eat the most ultra-processed foods had a nearly 60% higher risk of dementia. Now, here's a way of thinking about it that I think is important. For years, we've been told that if we can't stop at just one chip or cookie, it's a failure of willpower. But scientists who study this say that's not fair. These foods are deliberately engineered, the perfect mix of sugar, fat, additives. They make them irresistible. In other words, it's not that you're weak necessarily, it's that the food was designed to beat you. And that's worth knowing, because it takes the guilt out of it and puts the blame where it belongs. Keep in mind, almost 70% of what is on supermarket shelves is ultra-processed. What you should be doing is shopping for foods with the fewest ingredients possible. I'm Dr. Sanjay Gupta, helping you live a better life.
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0: you say. It's Greg Browning checking in, 104.5 WJJK. Pacers with a little preseason excitement. Yeah, beating the Timberwolves last night, 123-112. Nice to see Tyrese Haliburton back, I guess healed up. So this again is preseason. The season kicks off October 20th, which is fast approaching. Cannot wait for our Pacers to be back.
1: The devil went down to Georgia. He was looking for a soul to steal. He was in a bind because he was way behind and he was willing to make a deal. When he came across this young man sewing on a fiddle and playing it hot, and the devil jumped up on a hickory stump and said, "Boy, let me tell you what. I guess you didn't know it, but I'm a fiddle player too. And if you care to take a dare, I'll make a bet with you. Now you played pretty good fiddle, boy, but give the devil his due. I bet a fiddle of gold against your soul because I think I'm better than you."

The devil bowed his head because he knew that he'd been beat. And he laid that golden fiddle on the ground at Johnny's feet. Johnny said, "Devil, just come on back if you ever want to try again. Because I told you once, you son of a gun.

just about 3 minutes ahead of 10. Greg Browning here, ready to hand things off to Steve Stewart. Now listen, he's got a big concert announcement coming up just a little after 10, talking about next summer. Definitely stick around. You're not going to

0: 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I've just been handed an urgent news story, and I need all of you to stop what you're doing and listen.
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1: How about we do some weather?
2: The sunshine continues on today, but we won't be as warm. Temperatures will rise to the upper 70s this afternoon. Clear skies around tonight. Temperatures will fall to near 50 early Friday morning.
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0: 104.5 WJJK. So here we are. Ladies and gentlemen, Thursday, October 8th, it's National Fluffernutter Day. So here's some fun facts about fluffernutters I bet you didn't know and I bet you didn't want to know. Sponsored by Lake City Bank. A fluffernutter. Do you even know what one is? It's a classic American sandwich made with peanut butter and marshmallow fluff between two slices of white bread. The Durkee Moore factory in Massachusetts manufactures and distributes roughly 8 million pounds of marshmallow fluff every year. 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And finally, when it comes to bread, sliced white sandwich bread is the most popular type in America, with the top brands being Wonder, Nature's Own, and Pepperidge Farm. 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

94.5 WJJK. So I tell you what, if you get my name in the Christmas draw or the Secret Santa this year, I already know what I want. Chester Cheeks. Have you heard of him? Oh, man, it's awesome. I'll tell you all about Chester in two songs. Oops, sorry about that. Welcome to

0: 104.5 WJJK. Closing time? Heck no, I just got started. Stu here in the Midday Madhouse. Thanks for stopping by. And what do I want for Christmas this year? Chester Cheeks from Buttface. What is it? Well, it's a butt that's squishy. And when you squeeze him, he cuts the cheese. I guess he also dances when you press his head, just bouncing and tooting away. Check it out.
1: What's that? It's Chester Cheeks, the ultimate Buttface prankster. Squeeze, and he lets it rip. He's dropping beats, jiggling cheeks. He's full of gas power pranks up his sleeve. That little fart,
2: Chester.
1: Always up to cheeky tricks. Warning, may cause explosive laughter and uncontrollable wiggle dancing. Chester Cheeks from Buttface by Goliath.
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0: 104.5 WJJK coming up on 11, and I've got John on line one. What's up?
1: Hey, what was the concert announcement?
0: The big announcement, Def Leppard's coming back to Indianapolis Friday, July 2nd, Gainbridge Fieldhouse, and they're bringing the Goo Goo Dolls and the Struts with them. Tickets go on sale a week from tomorrow, Friday, October 16th, 10 a.m.
1: 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Hey, rock on, bud.
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0: WJJK. Hope you're having a good one. Sunny sky, 65 right now in Fishers. Another great day in store. Not quite as warm as yesterday, but the forecast on the way in 6 minutes right now.
1: Stu's Clues. Is it a person, place, or thing? Here's Stu with your clues.
0: Oh, another Halloween edition of Stu's Clues with a pair of tickets to Indiana Fear Farm up for grabs. And today, I'm looking for another song. Here's your three clues. This song was a top 25 hit in 1978. The main character in the song enjoys pina coladas at Trader Vic's, and his hair is perfect. And finally, number three, the artist is Warren Zevon. Caller five gets first dibs at these tickets. 317-921-1045. You tell me the song I'm looking for, and you'll be headed to Indiana Fear Farm. Start dialing, and good luck.

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3: How about we do some weather?
4: The sunshine continues on today, but we won't be as warm. Temperatures will rise to the upper 70s this afternoon. Clear skies around tonight. Temperatures will fall to near 50 early Friday morning.

0: 104.5 WJJK. Stevie Nicks there with Landslide. And, hey, I got some tickets I got to get rid of. Who's this?
1: Hey, it's Melanie.
0: Melanie, you're caller 5.
1: Yay.
0: All right, you ready to try to score a pair of tickets to Indiana Fear Farm?
1: I would love to.
0: It's a Halloween edition of Stu's Clues. Looking for a song. Here's those clues one more time, Melanie. The song was a top 25 hit in 1978. The character in the song enjoys pina coladas at Trader Vic's, and his hair is perfect. And finally, the artist is Warren Zevon. What song am I looking for, Melanie?
1: The Werewolves of London, whatever.
0: There you go. Melanie, you're headed to Indiana Fear Farm. Tell everyone what station's rocking the nation and sending you to meet the Headless Horseman.
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0: 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And speaking of taking it easy, you ready? You ready to head to the beach, soak up the sun, hang out at the tiki bar, and just be chilling like Bob Dylan? We can make it happen with Dreams Resorts and Spas. 4-day, 3-night, all-inclusive trip for four, including airfare to your choice of 16 Dreams Resorts in Mexico. 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
6: 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I've always wanted a girl just like you. Such a pure, pretty young thing.

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So the golden rules for surviving a horror movie. Yeah, share those with you coming up in 5 minutes.

Whatever you say, it's Greg Browning. Well, how would you like to be my co-host here on The Morning Show? 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

94.5 WJJK. So the golden rules of surviving a horror movie? First one here, don't investigate the noise. If something crashes downstairs at 3 a.m., you don't need to know why. If something can wait until morning, let it wait. Never go in the basement. Never split up. Keep your phone charged. A 2% battery is basically a death sentence in a horror movie. Listen to that person that everyone thinks is crazy. They usually know exactly what's happening. Leave the doll, the necklace, the videotape, the puzzle box, and the creepy antique exactly where you found them. If you hear the house say, get out, get out. Don't take the shortcut. Stay on the highway. That abandoned back road is never faster. And finally, the last golden rule of surviving a horror movie, never say, I'll be right back. You'll never.

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0: 105 WJJK, and it's how we do in the lunchtime rewind just after 12 noon. Sunshine 7-0 in Plainfield, and you know what it's time for.
1: What's the connection? What's the connection? What's the connection?
0: Sponsored by Two Men and a Junk Truck. All right, I've got three random items. They can be anything. They can be anybody. But they've got a common thread, something that ties them together, a connection. Let's see if you can make it today. You ready? Here's your items. Spring, rubber, and fried. Oh, man, what's the connection? Call me if you know. I'll put you on the R-A-D-I-O. Again, those items, spring, rubber, and fried. What's the connection? The answer in 8 minutes.
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9: How about we do some weather?
10: The sunshine continues on today, but we won't be as warm. Temperatures will rise to the upper 70s this afternoon. Clear skies around tonight. Temperatures will fall to near 50 early Friday morning.
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0: 104.5 WJJK. Might as well face it. You're addicted to love. That's Robert Palmer. And what's the connection today? Did you make it? Your three items were spring, rubber, and fry. What's the connection? You got a guess?
1: Ducks. All right, love it. Bye-bye.
2: Chicken. Thank you.
3: 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Okie dokie.
4: 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See you later, Rocker Brother.
5: I just do. This is Mary from Tipton County Assessor's Office, and I hung up with my daughter just to get called in. Is it chicken? Have a great day. Bye. Is it chicken?
0: Spring, rubber, and fried. It's chicken.
6: 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Awesome. Thank you.

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104.5 WJJK. Hope you're having a great Thursday. Appreciate you stopping by the Midday Madhouse. And if you missed the big concert announcement earlier this morning at 10, well, Def Leppard coming back to town. They're bringing the Goo Goo Dolls with them. Show's going to be at Gainbridge Fieldhouse July 2nd. And I tell you what, make sure you tune in again tomorrow morning at 9 a.m. Why? Because Greg's going to have another big concert announcement for you. Oh, man, I don't know if my ticker can...

104.5 WJJK. So what's going on with these Aerosmith shows? They're going to go down October 29th and November 1st at the Hollywood Bowl. And the whole band will be there, including drummer Joey Kramer, who, as you recall, was not on their last tour. And the massive guest list includes the Black Crowes, Heart, Run DMC, Slash, Sammy Hagar, Billy Idol, and Tom Morello.

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1: Believe it or not.
0: Time for a round of Believe It or Not. You know how this works, right? I've got three random statements right here on this piece of paper, okay? Two of them are true. One is false. You need to spot the false statement. All right, let's see if you can do it today. 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Number one, Leo Fender. 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
1: How about we do some weather?
2: The sunshine continues on today, but we won't be as warm. Temperatures will rise to the upper 70s this afternoon. Clear skies around tonight. Temperatures will fall to near 50 early Friday morning.
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104.5 WJJK. The false statement today with Believe It or Not, it was number two. Actually, that's an urban legend. Your hair and fingernails do not continue to grow after you die, but the illusion of skin tightening as the body dehydrates makes it appear so. Prince now. Time for a big, fat, wet, juicy kiss. Mwah!

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So have you heard of Costco doors? I guess more and more people are building Costco doors in their homes, which are 2x2 doors cut in your garage so you can unload your haul directly from your trunk into your home. 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

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Toilet paper. I mean, you need to put that lower shelf of your shopping cart to good use. Prunes? Hey, you need to put that toilet paper in the lower shelf of your shopping cart to good use. Cargo shorts, that's for the guys 50 years and older. And finally, Goldfish crackers. I mean, a single box will last you a month unless you smoke weed, then it'll be gone in a day.

What do you say? It's Greg Browning. Well, how would you like to be my co-host here on The Morning Show? That's right. Introducing your three favorite songs. 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

104.5 WJJK. All we want, all we love around here is big concert announcements. Earlier today, we mentioned the Def Leppard and the Goo Goo Dolls coming back to town, Gainbridge Fieldhouse, Friday, July 2nd. And make sure you're listening tomorrow morning, 9 a.m., because Greg, he's going to have another big concert announcement for you. Don't miss it.

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9: How about we do some weather?
10: The sunshine continues on today, but we won't be as warm. Temperatures will rise to the upper 70s this afternoon. Clear skies around tonight. Temperatures will fall to near 50 early Friday morning.
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95 WJJK. So work got you burnout. You're not a fan of these shorter days and these temperatures cooling off. Sounds like you need a getaway. You need to escape to the beach. 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

0: 104.5 WJJK. So, all right, you're burned out at work. You need a break. Sounds like you need to get to the beach. Soak up the sun. Drink a pina colada. Or two, or three, or ten. And we can make that happen with getaways to Dreams Resorts and Spas. Check this out. You can win a four-day, three-night, all-inclusive trip for four. Yeah, your entire crew can go, including your airfare, to your choice of 16 Dreams Resorts throughout Mexico. You decide. Sound good? All we have to do is get you registered to possibly win one of these trips. You need the national keyword this hour. It's pool. P-O-O-L. Pool. Just text that national keyword pool to 95819. 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No, that's all you have to do. 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

104.5 WJJK. So here's a new twist when it comes to dating apps. I guess there's a new dating app that allows other people to vote on potential matches. Kind of like the game show Love Connection. Then the daters will see which options got the highest percentage of votes. And one fascinating aspect, you can be a matcher even if you're married, in a relationship, or simply not currently looking to date. But tell you what, good luck trying to explain that to your partner if you aren't upfront about it first.

Hillsville to Brownsburg to Zionsville to Sheridan and all of central Indiana. 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

104.5 WJJK. Thanks so much for listening this afternoon, but time for me to fly. Oh, sorry, wrong song. Time for me to roll. Taylor J is on the way, and I'll talk to you again tomorrow at 10. Good Lord willing, and that creek don't rise. Until then, keep living, keep laughing, keep loving, and always keep on.

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0: That legend right there, Billy Joel, is doing better than he says we think he's doing. 104.5 WJJK, because when you have to have a brain procedure done, that sounds super scary. And he didn't want to do it. He didn't. But he said, you know what? If it's going to make my balance better, I'll try it. And he said, it has done that. Because he got to the point when he was performing, like when he was here at Lucas Oil Stadium almost a couple years ago, every time all that live music was like him experiencing a concussion. But he is on the mend. We love that. It's 104.5 WJJK. Taylor J with you on another gorgeous day. 75 degrees in Greenfield right now. I hope you're able to get out and enjoy it, as we are. We're losing daylight quickly, but that's okay. We won't think about that. We'll think about how beautiful it is right now, and great music ahead from INXS in Kansas.
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2: Good afternoon. Checking on that outbound. Heads up, westbound 465 and I-69. This is on the south side. A disabled vehicle at the off-ramp. That's creating some stop-and-go traffic. Higher volume for eastbound 70 between 465 and Post Road across the north side. Eastbound 465 from Meridian Street over to Keystone Avenue. Enjoy this gorgeous sunny outbound. I'm Joni Michaels with your right now traffic.
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1: How about we do some weather?
2: The sunshine continues on today, but we won't be as warm. Temperatures will rise to the upper 70s this afternoon. Clear skies around tonight. Temperatures will fall to near 50 early Friday morning.

Well, it was just a matter of time before we knew companies would start using the rising price of gas to raise the prices on us. 104.5 WJJK. Here we are. PepsiCo says they're raising the price of our snacks due to the gas prices on Ruffles and Doritos. Give me

0: I listen in the morning on my way to work, and there was a keyword, and I texted it in, and that was it. Hi, this is Julie from Zionsville, and I just want to trip to Dreams Resort. I'm going to Mexico.
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2: Good afternoon. Taking a look at the outbound, heads up northbound 465 and Washington Street with a crash. We're seeing some pretty big delays with that. It is on the west side, northbound 465 and Washington Street. Heavy on the east side, southbound 465, south of Pendleton Pike. Traffic is snug, southbound 6996th Street down to 465. Enjoy the sunny outbound. I'm Joni Michaels with your right now traffic.

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I love a good TikTok trend, especially if it's slightly healthy. 104.5 WJJK, the new trend. 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Especially if you're trying to stay healthy. Boil a whole zucchini and then eat it end to end. Put a little salt on it, a little olive oil. People are swearing by this. I think it actually does sound good for a healthy food.

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It's Greg Browning. Well, how would you like to be my co-host here on The Morning Show? That's right. Introducing your three favorite songs. It's called Your Office Countdown, our newest segment. 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

Smith and Friends is happening October 29th and November 1st. Hollywood Bowl. They just announced tickets on sale Saturday. I like the Friends. Slash from Guns N' Roses, The Black Crowes, Tom Morello, Billy Idol, 104.5 WJJK.

Tyrese Haliburton played his first game with the Indiana Pacers since that devastating injury at the end of the 24-25 season. 104.5 WJJK, and they won, and they played at his alma mater, Iowa State. He bought up 2,500 tickets and gave them to students to watch for free.

0: Love is having nothing to do on the weekend, but maybe make a Target run or a Costco run. 104.5 WJJK. It is Taylor J. Today is a great day to do anything. 75 degrees right now in Fishers. So speaking of Costco runs, we all make them. I had heard this recently that if you live in the vicinity of a Costco, the price of your home could be worth more than if you don't have a Costco nearby. 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So you pull in, preferably the 2x2 door leads directly into your pantry. 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Do you have a Costco door in your house? Do you want one? They say it's a little more involved than like a Saturday do-it-yourself project. On the way, ooh, wild thing. Tone Loc coming up in the Wallflowers.
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2: Good afternoon. Taking a look at that outbound, we've got heavy traffic on the west side, northbound 465 and 10th Street. On the east side, northbound 465 and 56th Street. Heavy across the north side with eastbound 465 Keystone over to I-69. Have safe travels. Enjoy the sunny outbound. I'm Joni Michaels with your right now traffic.
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0: How about we do some weather?
1: The sunshine continues on today, but we won't be as warm. Temperatures will rise to the upper 70s this afternoon. Clear skies around tonight. Temperatures will fall to near 50 early Friday morning.
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If that is you, you can get our work day going. We want to hear from you. Greg Browning could pick you as his co-host for your office countdown. Get everybody's day started. Just give us three

0: lovely day. 104.5 WJJK, 75 degrees right now in Noblesville. But this is not the most relaxing time of the year. All the kids have so much stuff that they're involved in. You're probably involved in 100 different things at work. And then looming ahead, the holidays. I think you just need to take 4 days off, okay? To go to a tropical resort south of the border in Mexico, a Dreams Resort and Spa. They have 16 of them. Right now, you have a shot at winning your way into one of them. You choose which part of Mexico you want to hang out with friends. This is an all-inclusive vacation for four. Your chance to win right now. Text the national keyword Serene, S-E-R-E-N-E, Serene, to 95819. A trip for four to a Dreams Resort and Spa in Mexico. Elton John, Still Standing, coming up, and a great song from New Order is next.
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2: Good afternoon. Taking a look at the outbound, heads up southbound 465 and Pendleton Pike. An accident blocking the center lane. Very stop and go. Northbound 465 and I-74. Heads up for disabled vehicle. That is on the west side. Much busier across the south side. Eastbound 465, I-65 over to Emerson Avenue. I'm Joni Michaels with your right now traffic.
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Okay, my dad was Michael Jackson. 104.5 WJJK. He's had a lot of stuff in his lifetime. The one thing I think I would want is the sequin glove, but it's being auctioned off. So is the Thriller jacket, all up for auction in December.

one of those jobs where you're on your feet all day? What's that like? 104.5 WJJK as I sit here in front of the microphone. Wouldn't you like to get home and put your Adidas ice pack slides on? Coming soon. Adidas is going to make their iconic slides freezable. You put them on and it soothes your barking dogs.

0: Welcome in. Job well done today. Welcome to the 5 o'clock happy hour. My name is Taylor J. It's 104.5 WJJK. I read this the other day. You're a 70s or 80s baby. You probably know a lot of Jennifers, a lot of Melissas, a lot of Heathers. Those names have fallen way off on the list of baby names. In fact, Heather, it's gone. It's a thing of the past. It's not even in the top 1,000 names for girls anymore. So here are the trends. Babies being born this year, name maxing, that's combining names. You take a name like Maeve and Avery, Mavery. Lunar names are popular now, like Moon or Ilara. Coastal names, some people are naming their babies Reef. European, I'm sorry, I don't mean to laugh if that's your baby's name. European names like Florence, Oslo, and names after the movie The Odyssey, like Ajax. That sounds like a cleaning supply. I think it is. On the way, going to get you music from the movie Flashdance. Lenny Kravitz coming up, and Pink Floyd is next.
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2: Good afternoon. Taking a look at the outbound, heads up southbound 465 and Pendleton Pike. An accident blocking the center lane. Very stop and go. Northbound 465 and I-74. Heads up for disabled vehicle. That is on the west side. Much busier across the south side. Eastbound 465, I-65 over to Emerson Avenue. I'm Joni Michaels with your right now traffic.

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having a very safe commute home. Too much road rage in the news lately. 104.5 WJJK. Have you ever been in a Waymo? Been to like Vegas or something? The driverless cabs. Well, a guy got into a Waymo and somebody threw an egg at it. So he thought, some stupid kid. And then the guy who threw the egg was following the Waymo, stopped at a stoplight and threw like a carton of eggs at this Waymo. Why so mad?

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2: Good afternoon. Taking a look at that outbound, heads up southbound 465 with Kentucky Avenue. A tangled mess there and big delays with a crash. Heavy east side southbound 465, I-70 down to US 52 Brookville Road. Traffic is still jamming. Westbound 465 from Meridian Street over to Michigan Road. And we're seeing some heavier outbound traffic for the airport at I-70 and Ronald Reagan Parkway. Have safe travels. Enjoy the still sunny outbound. I'm Joni Mike. With your right now traffic.
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Did you hear today? 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

It's okay to retire. Rod Stewart saw the world. After 60 years, he did announce that he has taken himself off the road and into retirement. Good for you. That's a hard decision. You

0: The late Eric Carmen from the Dirty Dancing soundtrack. Hungry Eyes on 104.5 WJJK. I'm Taylor J. Just announced a Dirty Dancing musical on Broadway. It opens in February. So if you have a trip planned next year for New York City, you'll be able to see it as it runs through September 5th. And then hopefully it will tour closer to home if you love the dancing. Dancing with the Stars Live is coming to Gainbridge Fieldhouse on January 29th. Tickets are on sale Tuesday for that show. Poison and Queen coming up.
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Did Paris Jackson not want that sequin glove from the Motown 25th anniversary special? It is going up for auction in December. 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

What do you say? It's Greg Browning. Well, how would you like to be my co-host here on The Morning Show? That's right. 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

Yep, everything we do during the week, we do it for those precious 2 days off. The weekend almost here, 104.5 WJJK. When are we going to get serious about a 4-day work week? Have a great night. Steve Mann is coming in next.

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1: What's the Pacers score?
0: The Pacers played last night, but they won. They beat the Minnesota Timberwolves in Ames, Iowa at Iowa State, Tyrese Halliburton's alma mater. Beat them 123-112. So the Pacers are on their way to an and I know it's preseason, but they're on their way to an undefeated season. Their next game is here. It's Saturday night at 7 o'clock. Tip-off at Gainbridge Fieldhouse is against the Atlanta Hawks.
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0: That's Nickelback on 104.5 WJJK. I'm Steve Mann, and Elena is in Greenwood. Elena, you want to hear something?
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1045 WJJK. If you like to run, or maybe walking is more your speed, or ride a bike, however you get around, if you have earbuds or AirPods, whatever you want to call them, and the free WJJK app on your phone, you can come along. If you don't have it yet, find it at the App Store or Google Play.

classic hits that hit different. Number one for the 80s and classic hits. 104.5 WJJK.